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1: I left the club. 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I pulled up at a light and I looked over and a cop pulled up right beside me. 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
10: We knocking out the competition. It's invoice only on Telluride's 2027 Telluride's. Everybody's coming in for them. Everybody wants to test drive them. Everybody's talking about the Telluride. Now's the time. It's invoice only. You pay what I pay. That's right. You pay what I pay. I'm going to print out the invoice, and you pay what I pay, but it's only this month on the Telluride's. You don't want to miss out. I don't care about the credit situation. I don't care what happened in the past. I don't care about none of that. I got the tools in the toolbox for you. I got the tools to help you get out of the situation that you don't want no more. If you got a car and you owe too much money on it, come down and let me show you what I'll put in it. I'm going to step up on that trade.

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1: 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That's Planet Kia. 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

butcher, bougie, but a hoodlum. Yeah, we want a good one. 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Alicia still got a big booty. We went through his pockets. 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Me and Zay like Moso and Dawson. I just got my breakfast, 10-12, I'm prepared. 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

0: 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Holding it down for Miss Jessica, the girl next door. 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
0: That time for you to get a new ride, and I got my man Jimmy the Boxer. Jimmy, what we doing with it all month long?
8: We knocking out the competition. It's invoice only on Telluride's 2027 Telluride. Everybody's coming in for them. Everybody wants to test drive them. Everybody's talking about the Telluride. Now's the time. It's invoice only. You pay what I pay. That's right. You pay what I pay. I'm gonna print out the invoice, and you pay what I pay. But it's only this month on the Telluride. You don't want to miss out. I don't care about the credit situation. I don't care what happened in the past. I don't care about none of that. I got the tools in the toolbox for you. I got the tools to help you get out of the situation that you don't want no more. If you got a car and you owe too much money on it, come down and let me show you what I'll put in it. I'm going to step up on that trade every single car deal this month.
0: That's what we're doing, man. 4700 East Independence Boulevard. Come to the planet. That's Planet Kia. Hey, Jimmy, what we doing, buddy?
8: We knocking out the competition.
0: Straight like that.
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0: Hey, where them $40 at? 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
0: Yes. 724, we got it for you. Holding it down for Miss Jessica, the girl next door. 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
1: Carolina, the biggest event of the year is coming. For the first time ever, the Carolina HBCU marching bands will all meet and face off in Greensboro. That's right, this is the Battle for Carolina, the 2026 big HBCU Battle of the Band. Who is the number one band in the Carolina? This year's all-star lineup includes Winston-Salem State, Fayetteville State, Elizabeth City, Trinidad, Shaw, Johnson C. Smith, the hometown, North Carolina A&T, and for the first time ever, the Greensboro, North Talladega, Sunday, October 4th, at the First Horizon Coliseum. 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
1: 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I pulled up at a light and I looked over and a cop pulled up right beside me. 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
1: let's get this paper. North Carolina, the biggest event of the year, is coming. For the first time ever, the Carolina HBCU marching bands will all meet and face off in Greensboro. That's right, this is the Battle for Carolina, the 2026 big HBCU Battle of the Band. Who is the number one band in the Carolina? This year's all-star lineup include Winston-Salem State, Fayetteville State, Elizabeth City, Trinidad, Shaw, Johnson City, the hometown, North Carolina A&T, and for the first time ever, the Greensboro, North Talladega, Sunday, October 4th, at the First Horizon Coliseum. 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

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And check this out. 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
1: to get this paper. North Carolina, the biggest event of the year, is coming. For the first time ever, the Carolina HBCU marching bands will all meet and face off in Greensboro. That's right, this is the Battle for Carolina, the 2026 big HBCU Battle of the Band. Who is the number one band in the Carolina? This year's all-star lineup include Winston-Salem State, Fayetteville State, Elizabeth City, Trinidad, Shaw, Johnson C. Smith, the hometown, North Carolina A&T, and for the first

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1: let's get this paper. North Carolina, the biggest event of the year, is coming. For the first time ever, the Carolina HBCU marching bands will all meet and face off in Greensboro. That's right, this is the Battle for Carolina, the 2026 big HBCU Battle of the Band. Who is the number one band in the Carolina? This year's all-star lineup include Winston-Salem State, Fayetteville State, Elizabeth City, Benedict, Shaw, Johnson C. Smith, the hometown, North Carolina A&T, and for the first time ever, the Greensboro, North Talladega, Sunday, October 4th, at the First Horizon Coliseum. 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
1: North Carolina, the biggest event of the year is coming. 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That's right. This is the Battle for Carolina, the 2026 big HBCU Battle of the Band. Who is the number one band in the Carolina? 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
5: 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Jimmy, what we doing with it all month long?
6: We knocking out the competition. It's invoice only on Telluride's 2027 Telluride's. Everybody's coming in for them. Everybody wants to test drive them. Everybody's talking about the Telluride. Now's the time. It's invoice only. You pay what I pay. That's right. You pay what I pay. I'm going to print out the invoice, and you pay what I pay, but it's only this month on the Telluride's. You don't want to miss out. I don't care about the credit situation. I don't care what happened in the past. I don't care about none of that. I got the tools in the toolbox for you. I got the tools to help you get out of the situation that you don't want no more. If you got a car and you owe too much money on it, come down and let me show you what I'll put in it. I'm going to step up on that trade every single car deal this month.
5: That's what we're doing, man. 4700 East Independence Boulevard. Come to the planet. That's Planet Kia. Hey, Jimmy, what we doing, baby?
6: We knocking out the competition.
5: Straight like that.

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1: let's get this paper. North Carolina, the biggest event of the year is coming. For the first time ever, the Carolina HBCU marching bands will all meet and face off in Greensboro. That's right, this is the Battle for Carolina, the 2026 big HBCU Battle of the Band. Who is the number one band in the Carolina? This year's all-star lineup include Winston-Salem State, Fayetteville State, Elizabeth City, and then Shaw, Johnson C. Smith, the hometown, North Carolina A&T, and for the first time ever, the Greensboro, North Talladega, Sunday, October 4th, at the First Horizon Coliseum. 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

0: 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Holding it down for Miss Jessica, the girl next door. 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
1: let's get this paper. One. Carolina, the biggest event of the year, is coming. 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Who is the number one band in the Carolina? 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
1: 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I was so f***ing high and I was driving. I pulled up at a light and I looked over and a cop pulled up right beside me. I looked at the cop and I drove right through the f***ing light.
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0: Hey, yo, this happened while you were asleep. Kurt Franklin done set the internet on fire as he has set the sample. Shorty Lowe's They Know for a new gospel song featuring Glorilla. I love to see it. J. Cole was performing in Fayetteville and brought out North Carolina's own Petey Pablo. Now that's a link up we need to see. And a big congratulations to Moneybagg Yo and Ari Fletcher. Apparently, they done snuck and got married. I was married now, boss. You got a good man, Savannah. You got a good man. That's what happened while you were asleep.
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0: 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Anything you missed on the Morning Madhouse show. But I ain't gonna keep telling you this. You should already know by now. No Limit Larry in the Morning Madhouse. Monday through Friday, 5:50 to 10 a.m. Damn. 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

0: Hey, shout out America, it's a Friday inside the madhouse. And listen, yeah, that temperature's still low today, man. Clocking in at 51 degrees. When you leave out the house this morning, if you ain't got like a jacket or something on, you're going to say, let's chill out there that morning. 51 degrees, your high today is going to be right in the 73. The good news is most of the rain is out of the forecast for the weekend. We'll be back in the 80s on next week, but not too hot, though. We're going to be at a mile, about 84 is going to be the average temperature for next week. And this weekend, we're in the late 70s. This is going to be a beautiful weekend. It's going to feel just like fall. Some ain't all the way over yet, but yeah, it's going to feel just like fall this weekend. Hit them out with me this morning. Y'all say what's up, baby?
1: I say good morning.
0: East side.
1: Good morning.
0: West side.
1: Good morning.
0: North side.
1: Good morning.
0: What time for the south
1: good
0: side?
2: What's happening,
0: babe?
2: Hey.
0: Welcome to Friday,
2: babe. It's Friday. I'm glad.
0: Yeah.
2: I'm glad it's the weekend.
0: Yeah.
2: Yeah.
0: One of them ones.
2: It's one of them weeks.
0: Yeah.
2: It's been one of them weeks.
0: This week went by fast for me, though.
2: It did.
0: Yeah.
2: I need this weekend to go by slow.
0: Yeah, it ain't. It's going to be Monday again. We're going to be like, man, I just want to sleep Friday.
2: My weekend's so busy, bro.
0: Yeah, I ain't got too much to do. I do have to attend the kind of like vigil for that four-year-old that was shot killed here in Charlotte. That is tomorrow at 3 p.m. at Enderley Park. Man, shout out to that whole entire family. It's a sad, unnecessary situation, but I would definitely be attending that candlelight vigil. And some other things in the community, man, that, you know, I've been telling you about Ocean Boulevard that them young creators created. They want me to stop by there. I'm going to slide through there. They got some things going on this weekend. But got to pop out in the city. That's about it. And then, of course, Alabama on Sunday. But that's about it for me. All right, I'm sorry to man out with us this morning. She been holding it down all week. Y'all say what's up to the real Kelly D. Kelly Davis is
3: back. Good morning, everybody.
0: Good morning, Kelly. What's up with
3: Kelly? I'm just so excited that it's Friday.
0: Yeah. You always busy on the weekend. What you got this weekend?
3: I'm going to South Bend, Indiana. But actually, you know what? It's an hour and a half away from South Bend. I'm going to Purdue University to watch my baby play. Notre Dame plays Purdue this weekend. Mm-hmm. So I'll be in Indiana this weekend catching the game. Tonight, I'm going to go see Mojo Brooks, though.
0: Yo.
3: He's going to be in Charlotte.
0: Big Mojo, not the little one. I'm going to be in there tonight.
3: Yeah, Burpee, I love hearing you sing in the morning. Like, if I'm ever in the car, it's normally on the way speeding to the airport early in the morning, and you be singing good morning like that. I love it.
0: Don't boost them, Kevin.
3: No, you got to give people their flowers while they're here. Then we was not just talking about that.
2: It's always one hater.
0: Can they be dead flowers? Because, you know,
2: one thing Larry going to do is hate.
3: I'm trying to tell you.
0: You do the same thing to me.
2: No, I don't.
0: Boy, use them.
2: I uplift you, my brother.
0: Boy.
2: Yeah.
0: You're okay, uplift. All right, man, today's Inspiration Power Word of the Morning is coming from Pastor R.J. Davis.
4: I'm Pastor R.J. Davis, and this is your moment of inspiration. In 1915, Ernest Shackleton's ship Endurance became locked in Antarctic ice and was eventually crushed and sunk, leaving his entire crew stranded on one of the most remote places on the planet. They drifted on ice for months in just a lifeboat. They had no communication with the outside world, no certainty of rescue, and every rational reason to surrender to despair. However, every single one of them survived. Historians largely credit Shackleton's unshakable mental discipline, his absolute refusal to allow panic, defeat, or hopelessness to take root in his camp. He kept his mind fixed on one outcome. The Bible calls us to have this same kind of mental anchoring as a spiritual practice. The Bible tells us, "You keep him in perfect peace whose mind is stayed on you because he trusts in you." The phrase "stayed on you" carries the idea of leaning entirely upon and placing your weight on God. When your mind is anchored in him, chaos does not get to define your reality. You don't ignore the storm. You simply know who holds the weather. And that changes everything about how you stand in it. I'm Pastor R.J. Davis, and this has been your moment of inspiration.
0: Number nine, the morning madhouse. Y'all know what it is.
5: God, grant me the serenity to accept the things I cannot change, courage to change the things I can, and wisdom to know the difference.
0: Today's inspiration, the power song of the morning, he's been promoting it all week. Kurt Franklin, Glorilla, this time I told y'all we were going to have it. I told y'all.

0: No Limit Larry, the Morning Madhouse. Charlotte's plug for new hip-hop and R&B is No Limit Larry. It's the Morning Madhouse. 51 degrees. Today's high is going to be right near 73. Y'all know what time it is. Time for your Madhouse question of the day. 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
1: Let's talk about who?
0: Using the hashtag MHQOTD, today we want to know, if your ex had to describe you using one food, what food would they pick?
2: A food? Let me see. One
0: up, food. Kelly. Shut up. You can't answer.
2: It's got to be something delicious, so I would say ice cream.
0: Oh, my God.
3: Ice cream?
2: Yeah. Mm-hmm.
3: Ice cream. We can only pick one?
0: One food.
3: Because it's like some parts that's like,
2: because ice cream is sweet, and then when you froze it, it could be hard. And then like when you unfreeze it, it could be soft. So that's why I say ice cream for
0: one,
2: me.
0: One food. One
2: ice
0: food.
2: Cream. And then when you eat it, it tastes good. She probably would say ice cream.
3: I'm two burpees.
0: Go ahead, Kelly. What two is it?
3: Actually, okay, I can be one. I'm a little bit like Larry. I'm a chocolate chip cookie. I got some melty morsels that, you know, they get all warm. They just start dripping out the cookie.
0: Kelly.
3: That's me. You know, like little chocolate morsels. Just melting.
2: Not dripping out the cookie.
3: Dripping out the cookie, baby.
0: Ew!
3: And then, you know, the cookie. Don't mess with me because, you know, clank, clank. You know?
0: Not clank, clank.
3: Bop, bop, all of that. little hard, crunchy cookie. Start messing with me.
0: People love that cookie.
2: Crunchy cookie.
0: People love that cookies, don't they?
3: That I'm trying to tell. And people love them cookies. Okay? Love them. Do anything for them cookies.
2: Do anything for the cookie.
0: If my ex had to describe me using one food.
3: Oh, wait. I forgot you said if your ex described
0: me. Yeah,
2: your ex.
0: Yeah, what you talking about?
2: Your ex.
0: That's why I said you can't answer.
3: That was me describing.
2: You don't date yourself no more.
0: Kelly had a gummy.
2: Don't do kills. What you got, baby? We'll come back together.
3: This is tickling me.
0: We're not doing this today.
3: My ex would probably say I was like a molded piece of cheese.
0: Don't do that. We're not doing this today.
3: Okay.
2: A molded piece of cheese.
3: Say which ex. It's old, baby. It's old.
2: It's old, baby.
3: You gotta get you some new cheese. Get some new fried chicken. It's old. It's cold. Been sitting out too long.
2: That what your ex say about you?
3: I probably should. I don't know.
2: You know what?
3: I can actually see that because some mornings it's like, yeah, it depends on what day of the week it is with me. That's crazy. Sour Patch Kid, you gotta do better with your life.
2: Oh, you? I ain't doing wrong.
3: But people love Sour Patch. Huh? People love Sour Patch Kids. They do.
2: She probably would say you a Takis.
0: You know, I've never had Takis. I don't even know what Takis taste like.
2: Kids love them. Kids love them. All right, man. How do we get in on this?
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0: 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Here's your Channel 9 Severe Weather Center 9 forecast.
1: Good morning. I'm Channel 9 meteorologist Keith Monday. Fantastic weather out there this morning. Grab the coats and sweatshirts. It's a chilly start to the day. We're back to the low 70s and sunshine, less wind this afternoon. We'll bounce temperatures back up to around 80 degrees with sunshine throughout the weekend.
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1: Y'all know.
2: Man, these folks got to hit his.
3: Oh, man. Sierra said, you know, sometimes your kids tell all your business. You know, they did a reveal that she was pregnant online. She said with her, I think her 9-year-old almost told it before everybody else told it, because her 9-year-old always knows before everybody else when she's pregnant. And she said she kept alluding to it. And every time they would put her online, she would almost say something about it. You know your kids tell all your business.
4: Yeah, kids be talking.
5: All the time.
3: They tell all your business. Yeah. All your business.
4: But you know what you're supposed to tell them kids? What happened in my house, stay in my house.
3: That don't work for a 9-year-old, a 5-year-old,
4: a 6-year-old. It don't work for none of them kids nowadays.
5: It really don't.
3: They gonna tell it. But yeah, that would have been crazy.
4: Is that the little girl or is that the little boy?
3: It's a little girl. Because I think baby Future is...
5: He's about 16,
3: yeah,
5: man.
3: He's about 15, 16.
4: No
3: yeah.
4: way.
3: He up there.
5: He's in the double digits. He in the double
3: digits. 12, 13, 14, 15, 16, something like that. Yeah.
4: He definitely ain't no 15, 16. That's Maddie age.
3: Oh, well, he up there though.
4: Yeah.
3: But yeah, baby number 5 for them.
4: Yep.
3: That's a beautiful thing. That's a beautiful thing.
4: They're going to name their baby Cinco.
3: Cinco. Mm-hmm. They probably will.
5: Sierra and Cinco.
3: I ain't mad at Russell though. Russell, I ain't mad.
4: I'm not mad at Russell either.
3: I'm not mad
5: either.
4: He prayed for that one. And got her. He had a crush on her before they were together.
3: I heard that. Mm-hmm. And then, because he was with that other girl.
4: Yeah.
3: Yeah, he met
5: first
3: Sierra.
5: Man in celebrity history
3: to leave a white woman for a black girl.
5: Come on now.
0: That's your Nosy Neighbor News.
3: Wiki. Yeah, let him know it's the plug.

0: 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We got your Madhouse Classic Throwback. That's going to drop about 6:32. And then coming up at 6:40, it is a Chilly Friday. It's the Plug. It's Pride IDA.
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6: 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Roy Cooper will stand up to Trump and his Republican allies and put North Carolina families first. Early voting is October 15th through the 31st, and Election Day is Tuesday, November 3rd. 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
0: It's time for that No Limit Larry Big Dog of the Week. 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
0: But he still did his thing, though. He was out there running that ball. That boy looked like Barry Sanders, Emmitt Smith, and Walter Payton.
17: All right, that might be a little bit too much sauce.
0: It's the No Limit Larry Big Dog of the Week.
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2: 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It's a Chili and Friday right after this. Little Baby Dead Fresh, it's the plug.

0: This beat came from Pharrell. Y'all know what it is. 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
0: All right, Burpee is downstairs in our downstairs studio. What's going on, Burp?
2: Yes, sir. I got the Bulldogs cheer team from Butler High School right now. Ladies, y'all here? Y'all make some noise. Y'all here? You ready to do your thing? Y'all go ahead, ladies. Get it started.

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1: Costs keep rising with no end in sight. Groceries, gas, housing, utilities, you name it. 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As costs keep rising, we need Roy Cooper in the United States Senate. Roy Cooper will fight to lower costs, especially the cost of health care. He will protect Medicaid and support lower prescription drug prices. He will restore the Affordable Care Act tax credits so that families don't have to keep facing steep insurance premium hikes. Meanwhile, Republicans in Washington are focused on supporting Trump's tariffs and his war, which have pushed prices even higher. North Carolina families are paying more, so Washington, D.C. should be focused on bringing costs down. Roy Cooper will stand up to Trump and his Republican allies and put North Carolina families first. Early voting is October 15th through the 31st, and Election Day is Tuesday, November 3rd. Make a plan to vote for Roy Cooper.
2: I'm Roy Cooper. I'm running for Senate, and I approve this message.
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5: Before Anita Earls was a Supreme Court justice, she was a civil rights attorney, the kind that shows up for people when the system has failed, for people that are discriminated against, for those whose rights have been violated. 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Anita Earls is the kind of justice North Carolina needs. 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

0: Going back downstairs to our downstairs studio, Burpee down there with them chilies. What's going on, Burp?
1: Yes, sir. We down here in the Sea Market, and we got the ladies from Butler High School here. Make some noise, ladies. Come on now. Y'all go ahead and finish it off. Do your thing.

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1: 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In the home of No Limit Larry in the morning madhouse.
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4: 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It is No Limit Larry. It's the morning madhouse, and we gotta meet this Butler Cheer Squad. They are live inside the madhouse. Go ahead.
5: 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My name is Sully, and I'm a senior.
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7: 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I'm a sophomore.
8: 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I'm Kaylin. I'm a sophomore.
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12: 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I'm a freshman.
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14: 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I'm a senior. Shout out to my mama.
15: 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My name's Zoe. I'm a senior, and I'm head captain. Yay!
16: My name's Rayma. I'm a senior, and I'm tiny but mighty.
17: 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I'm a senior, and I'm a co-captain.
18: Hi, my name's Zoe. I'm a senior, and I'm a co-captain also.
4: Big Zoe, not little Zoe Scott. Your daddy said, hey. Come on, coach.
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22: Yo, it's Audie. Can't cheer this year, but y'all ain't get rid of me.
4: Shout out to my man, Coach Little John over there. That's my guy, man. Coach Little John is my guy over there. Good luck to y'all tonight. That's going to be a good game. Shout out to Chambers in the building. We let y'all, shout out to Butler in the building. We let

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0: 98, good morning. Who you letting shine? I say, Power 98, good morning. Who you letting shine?
1: Hey, how y'all doing this morning?
0: Good, how you doing?
1: We're doing fine. I want to give a big shout out to my daughter, Faith Moore, over there at the Big Charlotte Water Company. She did her 6 months evaluation, and they say she's doing a big, good, great job over there at Lake Norman. This her mom, Terry Springs, up on Lake Norman. We're doing big things up here.
2: Shout out to the Charlotte Water Company. My man, Trios, a.k.a. Travis, is a supervisor over there. What up, Trios?
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4: 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Who you trying to let shine this morning?
3: Good morning. This is Savannah. I'm going to let my daughter, Micaiah, shine. Today is her 15th birthday. Happy birthday, beautiful. I hope you have a wonderful, wonderful
4: happy
3: day.
4: Happy birthday, Micaiah.
2: You got a good man, Savannah. You got a good man. I love you. Power 98, good morning. Who you want to let shine this morning?
5: Good morning. First, I got to let y'all shine. Big ups to you, Larry, on your induction and for carrying the city on your back for so long. Then I got to let myself shine. Big Libra season. Happy birthday to me.
4: Happy birthday.
5: Thank you.
2: What's your name, lady?
5: You know my name. I don't want to know my name.
2: Oh, wow.
0: You know her name. What's up?
2: What's up?
0: Yeah, you do.
2: But whatever your name is, happy birthday. That Big Libra Gang. Not again. Big Brr. Big Libra Gang.
6: Stop doing that.
2: Big Brr. Hello. You letting somebody shine this morning?
7: You know I am. You know who this is. The boy Low-Key Newton, a.k.a. the architect. Man, we on file here in Catawba County. The million-dollar baby, Caleb Frawley. We getting involved in the midterms. We fired up. We ready to go. Low-Key, I'm out, baby.
4: 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Who you trying to let shine this morning?
8: I'm trying to let Zoe Scott, the cheerleader and the JMTC leader, shine. She was just at up there doing Butler cheer, doing what she do.
2: Aw, that's your sister? Okay. Mr. Ahmad Johnson.
9: Hello.
2: What up, Ahmad?
9: Good morning.
2: What's happening, my boy?
9: Hello.
4: Hey, Ahmad. Good morning.
2: I'm good, big dog. You good? My homeboy number two. What's happening with it?
4: Yep. I hear you, Ahmad. Oh.
2: Today is Friday.
6: Today is Friday.
2: Tomorrow is Saturday.
6: Yep, because that's how the calendar. Oh, shit.
2: Yeah. Do your thing, Ahmad. Yeah. Yep. What? You know I'm being stats next Wednesday coming up. Huh? Yeah, I'm being out of bounds Sunday. What? Yeah, you go ahead. Ooh, boom. Amma, where Burpee gonna be at?
4: Okay.
2: What's up?
4: Yeah.
2: What's up? I'm not going to lie tonight. What's up?
0: We're going to be outside tonight.
6: Max, next week, where you going to be?
10: Don't worry about it.
2: Coming up, man, we got your nose and neighbor news. Your chance to go to the Renaissance Festival. It's the plug. It's Power 98.
11: Start your day off right.
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12: 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You sleep good?
13: Yeah, I did.
12: All
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7: Good morning, I'm Sean, I'm meteorologist Keith. Monday, fantastic weather out there this morning. Grab the coats and sweatshirts. It's a chilly start to the day. We're back to the low 70s and sunshine, less wind this afternoon. We'll bounce temperatures back up to around 80 degrees with sunshine throughout the weekend.
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10: Y'all know.
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10: No cap.
11: Coming up in the Nosy Neighbor News, Cardi B says she dreamed of what she just did. I'm going to tell you what she just did and what she had a dream of. And the hell no, when you burp it.
12: Yes, it was.
11: Mo3's Killer is speaking out. And Drewski credits this person with changing his life.
13: I know the answer.
11: You don't know that.
13: That's hot.
14: Kevin Hart.
11: Kevin Hart?
14: Yeah.
13: No.
11: All right. Hey, you going to
13: do I ain't tell who it was.
11: No, I don't know. Shut up.
15: I want to know what it is. Quick is trying to say.
16: That's your Nosy Neighbor News.
11: I'll let you know who it is coming up next.

0: 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Yeah. Speaks Law says, who speaks for you? We do.
1: What the hell?

0: All right, man, as you know, the neighbor news for Friday, September 25th, holding it down for Miss Jessica, the girl next door. Jay-Z was recently online, and he was talking about that East Coast, West Coast beef between Biggie and Tupac. Jay-Z said it got really, really dangerous during that time, and he said, listen, he said that Tupac and Biggie beef got real dangerous because two coasts jumped in. He said if it had just been between Biggie and it just been between Tupac, it might have been all right. He said, but once Pac jumped out there and involved the West Coast and the East Coast came back, he said it got real dangerous for everybody. Every rapper on the East Coast, it got dangerous for, and every rapper on the West Coast, it got real dangerous for. And he said he really hate that. He respect that time in hip-hop, but he hate that, you know, how everything played out. You know what I mean? That was a crazy time, though. The East Coast, West Coast beat. That was a crazy time in hip-hop. Like, them East Coast rappers couldn't go to the West Coast. The West Coast rappers couldn't come to the East Coast. You remember Snoop Dogg got shot at in New York filming a video? It was wild. It was a wild time. But shout out to Jay-Z, man, and speaking out on that. Hey, Yella Beezy. Yella Beezy about to go to court, baby.
1: What are you going to court for?
0: You know, he's on trial, almost like Lil Durk. They said he hired the man that killed
1: Mo 3 on the highway.
0: That the man who actually killed Mo 3 is speaking out.
1: Okay.
0: He said that he is actually the one who fired the shots at Lil Boosie. You remember when after Mo 3 got killed, Boosie and Mo 3 had a collaboration.
1: Mm-hmm.
0: Boosie went online and was talking about, you know, everything that happened to Mo 3, and I'm going down to Dallas. And when he arrived in Dallas, the guy who actually shot and killed Mo 3 said, yeah, I'm the one who fired them shots at Boosie. And he said, I wasn't trying to kill him. I was just trying to warn him that this ain't your territory, my boy. He was like, and Boosie understands, like, you know, sometimes you got to sit a beef out. This ain't your beef. That's what the killer said. And Yella Beezy is set to go to trial in about a month or two. So.
1: And Boosie an OG, so he probably know how the game works.
0: Yeah, Boosie actually got shot in Dallas during that time.
1: Wow.
0: He got shot in the leg. Yeah.
1: Wow.
0: Yeah. Dallas is a wild place at times. They wild enough.
1: You think Dallas or Houston worse?
0: Right now? Houston is
2: neck and neck.
0: Neck and neck. Yeah. Shout out to Cardi B. Cardi B just walked the runway over in Milan, and she said that was a lifetime dream of hers. She said she always wanted to walk the runway in Milan. She said, I dreamed of this moment. And she walked the Vogue runway in Milan at Fashion Week, and boy, she looked good.
1: And she looked great.
0: Damn, Cardi looked good.
1: But shout out to the little dude that she been sneaking to see over that way. He looked great, too.
0: Look at you.
2: That little soccer player.
1: He cute. Real cute.
0: You gonna put that in there?
1: Gotta throw that in there, baby. That's news. That's nosy neighbors.
0: You know what, Kelly? Next door, you know what it is? Shout out to Lil Durk. I mean, not Lil Durk. Shout out to Drewski, who credits... Go ahead, Burby. Tell him who he credited.
2: Drake.
0: He credits Drake.
1: I didn't know that.
0: He said he credits Drake for boosting his career and for changing his life. He said once Drake put him in that in his video, Laugh Not Cry Later, that his whole career took off.
1: Wow.
0: Drewski is hella funny, though.
1: Hilarious.
0: With them skits.
2: Hilarious.
0: I ain't never seen Drewski stand up, but with these skits, he hella funny.
1: And he's so smart to have all these shows at one time. Like, the Could Have Been Records and Could Have Been Love and all of this stuff. Me and my brother was talking about this actually yesterday. That is so smart. Why you popping to do it all at one time?
0: Do it all at one time. Let go with it. All right, man. That's your Know the Neighbor News for today.
3: Jessica.
0: News report. All right, we're talking about the neighbor news about Boosie. What do we say about Boosie badass? 980-737-9898. 980-737-9898. First call through correct answer, you going to the Renaissance Festival.

0: Charlemagne, Charlotte's plug for new hip hop and R&B. It's Nola Valerius, the morning madhouse. Hey!
1: All right, Paul Daniel, good morning. Who is this?
2: It's Rita.
1: Hey, Rita, what we say about Boosie Badass in your nose and every news?
2: Yeah, you said that he was upset about that Mo 3 incident and said that he was going down to Dallas. And when he got down to Dallas, he got shot at.
1: That's what it is!
0: The Renaissance Festival is in town. We want to put you all the way in the building. Go on out there and get some of them turkey legs and funnel cakes.
2: Thanks.
0: Let everybody know what station made you a winner.
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0: 98 WPG, Charlotte's plug for new hip hop and R&B. Y'all know what's happening Sunday, Alibi Sunday, man. We got the playbook. That means we're showing the games. We got food. We got hookah. We got tables. We got bottles. Me and Butterfingers in the building. It's a day party Sunday. Your day party headquarters, 4809 Wilkinson Boulevard, 5 p.m. to 7 p.m. Me and Butterfingers out there this Sunday. Big game. Cowboys and the Ravens got the 4 o'clock game. So man, all my Cowboy fans, come on out there. Wear your little Cowboy gear. All my Ravens fans, come on out there. Wear your Ravens gear. Hey, we outside this Sunday, 4809 Wilkinson Boulevard. You know what it is. It is Day Party Sunday at Alibi. Alibi on Sundays. All right, it's 7:40. It's time for the hottest hashtag in the world. Hashtag Larry Mad.
1: Woke up this morning with something on his mind. Larry is mad. Now let's see why.

0: Hashtag Larry Mad. Hashtag I know you freaking lie. Hashtag ain't no way boss. We're going to St. Louis. North St. Louis. Where a 63-year-old man got his ass whooped. They done jumped out the car and beat this man like he stole something. What happened was a 63-year-old man, he was driving his car, you know, like everybody else does. And then all of a sudden something happened and he ended up rear-ending another car. And when he rear-ended that other car, everybody in the car got out and whooped this man. I'm talking about they was mad, man. Kids in the car, the lady, the mama in the car. I don't know if that was her brother, her boyfriend, or her. I don't know what he was.
1: They beat the old man
0: up. They beat the old man up, Kelly Davis. All because he hit that car. It's an accident.
1: You ain't
0: got insurance, baby girl. But then, guess what? This is where it takes a turn. They done got on the news and apologized to the 63-year-old man. The young lady said, she said, when he hit my car, all I could think about was I was not going to be able to take care of my kids anymore, and I lost it. And when I lost it, everybody in the car lost it.
1: Was it totaled?
0: It didn't look like it was totaled.
2: How bad was the accident?
1: Right.
0: He re-ended it. It didn't look like it was totaled, but I don't, you know, sometimes you get into an accident, like, you know, if that's your life, like if your car is your lifeline, which for a lot of people,
1: right,
0: their car is their lifeline. So it's like, dang, I ain't going to be able to make money. I think she might be a rideshare driver or something like that. So, I don't know. They was mad. Mm. But they did come back and apologize for whooping the man.
1: That's it? An apology?
0: I mean, what are they going to do? They put the man in the hospital, and it went because of his accident injuries. Y'all ain't going to do that man like that.
1: St. Louis, why are they suing his insurance company about that car?

0: conversation.
1: I know. Keep it all there.
2: If Kellis is anything like allegedly, like these people whooping that man ass, God damn. Hit the hashtag and see what else I've been
1: making. So you just don't care today, huh?
0: Yeah, we'll never care.
2: No. Hashtag Larry Mack.
1: Jesus.
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You know how it's going down. Incog, it's Friday. Let's ride, my boy.

0: chase bread, chase the vision. 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Somebody tell them people Mr. Him is here.
1: Whoa, whoa, whoa, whoa, whoa, whoa.
0: Mr. Him is here, him is here.
2: They call him Mr. Incognito.
0: Him is here, him is here. And you know you need to hydrate after that mix. 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
3: 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It's Nolan Valerius, it's the Morning Madhouse. Y'all know what I need. I need the four. Any four songs Incognito played in the mix, give them to me.
0: If you know the four.
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0: Man, it's some stuff happening in the world today, Larry. It's Friday, you know, I keep the joke gun loaded. Nothing or nobody is off of limits. Shots fired.
1: They shooting.
0: Boom, boom, boom.
1: Shots fired.
0: Let's jump right into it. Hey, dear Summer, don't you ever leave us no more without saying goodbye. Don't you ever. In your life, I don't know what y'all think this is. I don't know who you take me for, Summer. But for y'all to just leave and to drop all this weather like this, you know how many people got sick on Tuesday?
2: Benedict. Be not you sick.
0: Living. Shout out to the terrible immune system people out here, Larry. Shots fired.
2: Not terrible immune system.
0: Boom, boom, boom. Drink some orange juice. Hey,
3: step outside
0: juice.
3: Without sniffling.
2: Take your vitamin like grandma used to say.
3: Y'all seen me over here wiping my nose a minute ago.
0: Kelly was like, I don't know why the allergy. It's not the allergy.
3: It's not. Summer
0: did. Shots fired, Larry.
1: They shooting.
0: Boom, boom, boom.
2: Don't do that.
0: Don't do that to us no more. I felt real bad this whole week because it was cold and it stayed cold. Normally it's cold in the morning when we get here sometimes, but it warms up. Mm-hmm. When we left out of here this week, it's still been cold there.
3: But why
0: and
3: you
0: I don't
3: mad
0: like
3: at
0: that.
3: Summer? Because men do it all the time.
2: Men do what?
3: Leave.
0: Kelly.
3: That's fire.
2: At least they tell you they're leaving though.
3: Sometimes they don't.
0: No, I'm not getting into shenanigans today.
2: You gotta tell Kelly. Shut up, Kelly.
3: And the women be leaving too. Shout out to the women that be leaving like Summer.
0: God almighty.
2: They do be leaving.
3: Shots fired.
2: They do be leaving.
0: They might not leave that summer.
2: They gonna leave that
3: one of them summers. They're going to be outside.
0: Because the men really don't leave. They just venture out.
2: Like 80 times.
0: Larry.
1: Boom,
0: boom, boom. Let me go. Next time.
3: Or
0: next
3: 65
0: time.
3: Times.
0: Oh, God. Hey, y'all. Hey. How do we get here? I was talking about summertime.
2: Do your thing. We with you. Me and Kelly listening.
0: So in Delaware, please be good listeners.
2: We are. We are tapped in.
0: So in
3: got
0: Delaware.
3: Got my headphones, some butter and everything.
0: So you can hear real good.
3: Mm-hmm.
0: So, in Delaware, there was a man. This is not funny. Get it together, Bert.
3: Okay.
2: Well, stop laughing then.
0: There was a man who shot a woman.
2: Wow.
0: In a field in Delaware.
2: Wow.
0: Get it together, Bert. Because he thought.
2: I'm not going to laugh. I'm not going to laugh.
0: He thought she was a deer.
2: Oh, no, that happens a lot, for real.
3: Yeah.
2: No, that happens in hunting. I've heard that. Like,
3: yeah.
2: Like, one of the senators was out, and he shot another senator.
3: Don't you
2: thought,
3: do it, Bertie.
2: He thought he was a deer. That happens a lot when they're out hunting.
0: That was, I forgot his name.
2: Yeah,
0: I know what you're talking about.
2: That happens a lot when y'all hunting deer.
3: Did she have a vest on or, like stuff?
0: Know.
3: Yeah, like.
0: Mm-mm.
2: You done told the story. You got to tell the story now.
0: It's them.
3: That's
0: B-Dot.
3: B-Dot came in here with all the foolishness
0: today. Talking about, did she have antlers? She can't have antlers because she's a doe. Does don't have antlers. Well, she was big as hell.
1: Boom, boom, boom.
0: Ah, shots fired. Legit.
2: You should have thought she was a cow and not a deer.
1: They shooting.
0: Boom, boom, boom. This is why I say old people don't need to be doing certain stuff. This man was in his late 70s and he done shot this woman. First of all, I know good and hell well the woman I was looking at won't prancing through no field.
3: And
0: there.
3: Why
0: shots
3: was she
0: fired.
3: In the field? What was she doing?
1: Shots fired.
0: That is to be determined.
3: Oh, okay.
0: We don't know.
2: He got bad eyesight.
0: We don't know.
1: They shooting.
0: Boom, boom, boom.
1: Shots fired.
0: And we can't ask her. Shots fired.
3: Oh, she died?
0: Boom, boom, boom.
1: Shots fired.
0: That's why I said it's a serious story, Kelly.
2: Oh, man, she done died?
3: You didn't tell us that.
0: Oh, that makes
3: yeah,
0: it worse.
3: Fire shot at him.
2: That makes a difference in the story if she died.
0: I'm sorry. Hold on. Let me find it because I was looking for the damn I'm supposed to give. That's fine.
2: I'm not firing a shot on that.
0: You're going to put that out there for the world to see? I can talk about it, Larry. Next topic.
2: Go to the next story and hurry up.
0: Melania Trump said that Donald Trump.
3: Y'all know she don't like that man. Don't be mad at her.
0: She said sometimes Donald Trump don't want to hear when she trying to tell him what she really think. Girl,
2: that's every man.
0: We don't either. Shots
1: fired.
0: Boom, boom, boom.
3: He don't want to hear nobody. You think he want to hear you?
2: Of all people.
3: Of all people.
0: Ma'am, you are just a concubine over there in the White House. Shots fired, man.
2: Wow, a concubine? That's what you're doing.
1: Yeah,
0: see, that's what powerful white men do. They get women and then they get a wife and then they get other women. But the way they flip it is, they tell their wives what they doing. And then white women be like, oh, okay, that's fine. Just have me on your arm when we go out and bump.
3: Now, that's a fact.
0: Shots fired.
3: I agree.
0: Boom, boom, boom.
3: But you know they gotta have a main dummy.
0: Here she go.
3: Men, period.
0: Here she go.
3: Main dummy.
0: Here she go.
3: A main dummy.
0: Kelly, we just said off air. We just said it.
2: Where's my drop? Where's my drop?
0: Hit the drop, man. Hit the drop.
2: We out of there.
3: Main
0: but I don't know about you. I don't want to hear Melania Trump talk about nothing. Have you heard her accent?
3: Yes.
0: I don't even know what country that is.
3: Was she a mail order bride?
2: Was she a what?
3: Mail order bride. Did he order her in the mail?
0: Shots fired, man. Yeah, Jesus.
2: I'm not even trying to shout on that. We just out.
4: And those were Murphy's thoughts.
5: That's where it starts. Start in your brain first. You know, we got to exist up here first. As a man thinketh, so shall he get. You know, some like that. You know, you read the Bible.
6: Read the Bible. Read the Bible. Read the Bible. Read the Bible.

0: Bobby P, G, Charlotte's plug for new hip hop and R&B. Somebody out there know the fool.
1: Call in right now. Name four songs Mr. Incognito dropped in the Live in the Kitchen mix. Power 98.
0: Good morning. Who is this?
2: This is Javante. How you doing, man?
0: What up, Javante? You know the four. Any four songs Incognito played in the mix?
2: Yes, sir. They're easy today, man.
0: Okay.
2: Let Them Know by T.I. We Ball by T.I. Whatever You Like, yes, by T.I. I'm Big Things Poppin' by T.I.
0: Yes.
3: What it is.
4: In the
0: He's the king.
3: Yes, sir, my boy. Hey, where you from, dog?
2: From the Bahamas, man. From
3: Bahamas. I can hear. Okay, from the Bahamas.
0: That's where my boy Simi from. He from the Bahamas. His mom and...
3: Oh, for real?
0: Yeah, they from the Bahamas originally.
3: Okay.
0: Yeah. Hey, man, you got these tickets to check out the Renaissance Festival. You're going to be live inside the... you're going to be live inside the building, courtesy of West Station.
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0: 598 WPG, Charlotte's Plug for New Hip Hop and R&B. It is a Friday fun day inside the Madhouse. And on this Friday fun day, we're talking about relationships and dating. Uh-oh. Actually, shout out to D. Kinderfield. She was on my podcast, the Butt Naked Truth podcast. It drops today at noon on YouTube. Check it out. But she's actually talking about dating down. And she said, you know, she is a multimillionaire woman. And that, you know, she does not want to date down anymore. So it brought up the topic. Does women with money intimidate men? Because, you know, for the most part, I would say probably like 65% of the time, men make more than women.
1: Right.
0: And they are usually the breadwinner. And we, you know, we come to the table with a lot. But what happens when the woman is the multimillionaire? And she got to go out here and she can find and quote unquote date down. Because men, we date down. We don't care. I don't think a lot of men care.
1: Y'all definitely don't care.
2: Don't care.
0: Don't care. We don't care about dating down.
1: Y'all are dating the mailman. Y'all are dating the mailman. Y'all don't care.
0: We ain't dating no male men. We might date the male women, but we ain't dating no male.
1: Nah,
0: Kelly, you tripping. But no, talking about dating down. In today's society, as a woman, and there's a lot of corporate women out here that make bank.
1: Right.
0: And they find themselves in this dating pool, in this dating world, and they themselves might have to date down. So is that a thing? And men out there, do women with money intimidate you? And before you call here lying, just know me and Burpee, we own it today.
2: On one.
0: So don't come call
2: here. Don't call up here lying.
1: I think everything about a woman intimidates men, number one. No, but I think also...
2: Let me finish.
1: But I think if they have money, definitely it makes it worse. They may try to act like they don't care, but they care. Like, they absolutely care. And me having a bunch of friends that are very successful realtors, doctors, you know, people that own their own businesses, all this kind of stuff, the dudes that try to talk to them, that's all they talk about. What that person has, what kind of car they drive. So you know if that's what you're talking about all the time, then that's something that's on your brain. Definitely intimidated by it. 100%.
2: So what is it about a woman with money that intimidates men that you've seen? Because I don't know.
1: It can't be controlled. Because how are you going to tell me what to do?
0: Oh, you still be controlled even though you got money.
1: They don't know how to do it. That's the problem. Mm. They don't know how to do it.
0: They must ain't never been in the ghetto. men has been like, when you come from, now honestly, like when you come from a certain place, like you just develop certain skills. You know, like your boy told him on Taken, I got a special set of skills.
1: Mm-hmm.
0: I got a special set of skills that I know how to invoke and I know how to use when I need to use them.
2: Mm.
0: So like there's some people like that don't come from that world, your money is your lead in.
1: Right.
0: Like most men that come from the project, that ain't your lead in. Cause we come from not having nothing. So that ain't our lead in. We ain't leading in with the money.
1: But it's when you do get the money and then you run across a woman that's got it, you intimidated.
0: Yeah.
1: Cause it's some like, men, you know, I'm the man. I don't want nobody else to be standing in the forefront, you know, get in the shadows, get behind me. Mm. And see, I think a lot of men do think that way.
0: Person like me, I run up on Janet Jackson. No, I ain't got what she got, but I run up on her.
2: Let me tell you something.
0: I'm gonna shoot my shot.
2: Keep me. I ain't never dated up, but if I did, if a woman
0: make more money than you?
2: Nah, I fumbled the one chance I had.
1: Dang, Burpee.
2: Larry know what I'm talking about. You know what I'm talking about. Fumbled the one chance I had.
0: You ain't never dated a woman.
2: If I dated somebody that made money to that extent, like Kendall Fields, talking about, if you work salary and you make more than me, girl, shut up. You're not, it ain't.
0: Nah, it depends now.
1: Nah. It depends on how they act, too.
0: You could be at 30, she could be at 150 ball. That's dating up, baby. You dating up. There ain't no.
1: But on the opposite, the reverse of that, is it okay for women, you know, to date down, to date somebody that doesn't have as much as them? Like is it okay, man, for women to be a trick?
2: Personally, okay,
0: let's ask the women.
1: Sometimes it's okay. If he doing what he's supposed to do with everything else, then why not? Take care of the man, too, a little bit.
0: Take care of me a little bit, too.
2: Personally, I think people put too much into the whole how much you make, how much I make.
0: Nah, it's gonna come up.
2: It's gonna come up. But I think they put too much into it.
1: They just talk.
2: If you fall in love with somebody and you with them because of how they treat you and how you treat them and how y'all are with each other, then finances shouldn't matter. Like you ain't gonna talk to me. I said it shouldn't. I'm not saying it doesn't. I'm saying it shouldn't. But it will happen in a man's case and a woman's case. If a woman make more money than a man. To me, this is my opinion. I feel like women take that and try to belittle a man when they make more money than him, especially if something comes up, if some type of argument. Because you said earlier, you ain't gonna talk to me no way you want to. You can't control me. You ain't gonna do this. You ain't gonna
1: do
2: that.
1: Well, that's how I feel like it is with a lot of women that I know.
2: Right.
1: Like
2: right.
1: me personally, you know, I have dated, you know, people that don't have as much money as I do, but I'm a little different. You know what I'm saying?
2: You're from the country.
1: Yeah. I'm not gonna treat you a certain way because of what you have. I wanna see how you treat me and what you can do with what you have.
2: Right.
1: You know, do what you can with what you got. You can spoil me and I still make more than you.
2: Right.
0: Sporty Odie is funny. Call in, Sport. He's listening this morning. Shout out to my dog, Sporty Odie. You are hilarious. I'm not going to even read your comment. I'm going to let you call in and say it. 980-737-9898. 980-737-9898. Join the conversation this morning. Friday Fun Day topic. Listen, ladies, if you out there, you make bank and you've dated down, how did it work out for you? And is it okay for you women to trick off a little bit
2: carrying
0: on us
2: carrying a Stanley Sport?
0: Let him call in and say
1: and dating down ain't about the money. You dating down, you dating that man that ain't treating you right out there messing with 65 women.
0: Oh, Kelly.
1: Okay.
0: Call in, man. 980-737-9898. Dating down. We talk about the money today. And Burpee, real quick.
2: Uh-huh.
0: This is why I say finances is going to come into play, especially no matter who it is. But from a woman's point of view, we having this conversation with Kendall Fields, and she brought this up. She said, you know, she said she's dated down before one. And then she came back and said, well, now I don't want to do that. She said, because I'm at the point in my life where if I want to go do something, I want to go do it. And if he can't go with me, I might want him to go, but I don't want to pay for him to go. I want him to have the ability to pay where I want to go. Like if I want to go to the Wall of China tomorrow on a private jet, I want him to have the money
1: fair.
0: To jump
1: that's
0: on
1: fair.
0: A private
2: that's
0: jet.
2: Fine.
0: If I want to take this Ritz-Carlton cruise at $35,000 a person, I need him to be able to pay.
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4: An incident slow to clear on the 485 outer loop in eastern Mecklenburg County. It's on the approach to Harrisburg Road. Things still slow back past Fairview Road. Looks like only one lane is open through here, 485 outer loop. Mallard Creek Road at Odell School Road, a hit and run. Other accidents working Sunset at Peachtree, Mallard Creek Church at I-85, Wilkinson Boulevard at Sam Wilson. Captain Jim, Charlotte traffic.
5: 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I have

0: Following is a paid political announcement.
1: Costs keep rising with no end in sight. 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Meanwhile, Republicans in Washington are focused on supporting Trump's tariffs and his war, which have pushed prices even higher. North Carolina families are paying more, so Washington, D.C. should be focused on bringing costs down. Roy Cooper will stand up to Trump and his Republican allies and put North Carolina families first. Early voting is October 15th through the 31st, and Election Day is Tuesday, November 3rd. 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
14: 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Here's your Channel 9 Severe Weather Center 9 forecast.
15: Good morning. I'm Channel 9 meteorologist Keith Monday. Fantastic weather out there this morning. Grab the coats and sweatshirts. It's a chilly start to the day. We're back to the low 70s and sunshine, less wind this afternoon. We'll bounce temperatures back up to around 80 degrees with sunshine throughout the weekend.
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0: 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It's No Limit Larry. It's the Morning Madhouse. Friday fun day topic. We're talking about dating down. And not even for the fellas, because fellas, we all have agreed that 99% of y'all date down when you're dating. You don't
1: why
0: mind.
1: Why you ain't say us?
0: You mind dating down, huh?
1: You say y'all. Why
0: y'all,
1: you say us?
0: Y'all, because I don't date. I'm dating me right now, Kelly.
2: I almost threw this microphone into.
0: I'm dating me right now.
2: Look, he made that statement. Watch how many times his phone go off.
0: My phone not good. Shut up. Anyway, we're talking about dating down for women.
2: You don't date them, but they... Never mind, go ahead. Do your thing.
0: I don't know what I'm talking about. I plead the ninth.
1: I just don't like the term dating down, but I understand what you're saying.
2: I don't like it either.
1: Saying. I don't like saying that, because just because you make less than me, I'm not going to say you...
2: I mean, I'm
1: less
2: beneath
1: than
2: you?
1: I'm dating down, that you're beneath me. What would we call it then? You dating outside of your financial bracket.
0: Dating down. if it's not up, it's down.
2: I want what's your status?
0: Status?
2: What's the status of the person that said they're not dating down?
0: I told you. Well, it came from a conversation I was having with Kendra Field.
2: Oh, that's right.
0: That, you know, she is a multimillionaire. She did say that.
2: What's her status?
0: What, as far as what?
2: Dating.
0: Oh, she's looking. But she says she doesn't want to date down anymore because she's done it already and it didn't work out.
2: So was it? I got questions. I would like to know. You said it didn't work. Like, did it work? You and the person weren't compatible, or was it just the simple fact that if you wanted to go somewhere,
0: it was all of that combined.
2: Well, that's different if it's a bad person. She probably was tired of paying for everything.
1: Let's keep it real. Yeah, like, I'm friends with Kendall. I know Kendall. We've had these conversations before. Like, her, me, other friends that we've had. You know, and she probably was just tired of paying for everything. If she's talking about finances, they're talking about finances. That's what they're talking about.
0: Kendall, relationship.
2: Kendall, I'm paying for that 2 for $20.
0: Two for $20. You ain't gotta pay for all that. None of my won't eat that.
2: You ain't gotta pay for the dinner all the time, and I know how to cook, girl.
0: You can't even cook.
2: I be in that kitchen.
1: I understand
2: on,
1: what
2: else.
1: She's saying though, and it's like you can like we were talking about, Larry, you and I having a list of things that we want, you know, and I can say all day I'm not gonna date down or I'm not gonna date somebody who makes less than me, but you know it don't work out like that sometimes. Yeah.
0: Sometimes you just fall in love with people that you. For that character.
2: Right.
0: You know what I mean? And it's not about the... But finances are going to come into play at some point.
1: Yeah, you're going to have the conversation.
2: If I'm dating... If I...

0: have that type of money, right, and I'm dating someone that doesn't make the kind of money that I make, if I fall in love with you to that in that capacity, I'm going to help you get to where I am. I'm gonna help build you. For men, yes, we do that. That's true. No, women do that. What you mean? Women do that. Absolutely. Y'all don't want to date down, but women will almost absolutely
1: 95% of the time build that man up. And you know it. Okay. The problem is you take your time building somebody up and doing all of this stuff, and then boom, they think they gone. You know what I'm saying?
0: This is the thing. This is the thing. It's easier for a man to buy a woman a bag than it is for a woman to buy a man some shoes and he be cool with it.
1: Huh? And he be cool with
0: it? With the money. In the money situation. Women love stuff.
2: Yes, they do. Mm-hmm.
0: You get a woman, you make more money than her. Mm-hmm. She likes the fact that you can get her stuff. Okay. You don't see it often where you see a man that likes a woman that can get him stuff. Because
2: I am that man.
1: I was just about to say, look at these hands raised.
2: Let me tell you something. What you gonna buy me today? I am him. If you looking for a man to buy something for, I am
1: him.
2: Men
1: like to be tricked on too. Do you know how many men have literally, that's how they come at me. They think that, oh, she got it. She can buy me this. She can do this and do that. And it's definitely a turnoff.
2: Do you be tricked?
0: That's my point. That's my point.
3: It's a turnoff to you.
2: Kelly, do you be tricked?
0: Hold on.
2: I got to ask a question.
0: Hold on. That just proved my point.
2: Do you be tricked?
1: I ain't got it, Larry. I ain't got it.
2: You ain't got it right now.
1: I ain't got it.
2: If you did have it.
1: If I had it, absolutely. You have a big trick. What you mean?
2: Power 98, good boy.
4: I just feel like it also depends on the lifestyle, right? So I've dated down before, and it's not just how the person treats you. I feel like the intimidation comes up to some capacity, because if your lifestyle is that of, I like to be dated, I like to take trips, and you can't keep up with that, and now I have to manage this lifestyle by myself, I now feel alone. We now have to have an additional conversation, and you may feel uncomfortable because you can't keep up with that. So that's my comment.
2: Good morning.
5: Yeah, Larry, man. Let me tell you something. You got to understand your market value. If you're a 40-plus-year-old woman with all these things that you want, and he got to have this, he got to have that, he ain't even available. That guy don't even exist. You got to understand your market value. Just because that's what you want doesn't mean that's what another man wants from you. He might be looking at something 10, 15 years younger. So, yeah, you got all these stipulations. But if that man can afford a $35,000 cruise and he over 40, he probably got a lady that's about 28 to 32. You don't even qualify.
2: Damn! Mm. Woo! Good morning.
6: Look, man, I got a question, man. A question for Kelly. Look. You say you talking about dating down, man, but you ain't never dated nobody down with Boulevard. And if you have, I cut your grass. I wash your car.
2: I told you to cook. As soon as you get home from work,
6: he said he got a special set of skills.
1: I know that's right. What's your favorite meal to make?
6: I suck your toes. I fold your clothes.
2: Good morning.
7: All right. It does not matter how much money you make. It's how much you can keep. That's what matters. What do you get credit for?
2: Don't nobody want to hear that biblical. We're not trying to keep the money. We're trying to spend the money.
0: We're trying to go taking trips.
7: You can still take trips as long as you're saving it. Because there's people that's balling out and got a whole bunch of money, right? But they can't keep it. And they're living paycheck to paycheck. And you don't know it.
2: Mm. But what are we keeping it for?
0: Middle class Negroes. That's the ones.
2: What are we keeping it for? Money on it. What's up? What's happening? I can't call him now. What you saying, my boy?
8: No, man. Look, I can't make the least amount in the household, man. I can't. I got to watch my tone. I got to mind my business.
0: Hell nah. You can talk to me crazy just because you make more money to me.
8: So I got to watch. You got to watch your tone, Burpee.
0: Nah.
8: You got to ask to be excused from the table.
0: What?
8: It's a lot to go on, man.
2: He says a lot to go on, sport.
8: It's a lot, man. You don't make the most,
1: you
8: man.
1: You got to follow the rules, boy.
8: You got to fall in line.
2: Hell no.
8: I'm telling you, you might as well start filling up a Stanley. You got to start carrying around a Stanley and everything.
1: that.
8: I know they might, but I can't do it. I can't do it. It's too much pressure.
2: Appreciate the sport for calling us this morning.
0: Sport Shout out to sport, man.
2: You said you're going to be carrying around a Stanley in the house.
0: Boy, right? You got to mind your ass to be excused for this. I wish the hell I would.
2: Yeah.
0: I would
2: Quiet
0: never.
2: Quiet on the creek around here. That's what she said, boy.
0: I would never.
2: Don't talk to me when I come home.
0: Point at me and talk like that. You my woman. Point at me and talk to me like that.
1: What I couldn't even be with no man that allowed me to talk to him. Like, I need a man to tell me shut the heck up sometimes. What? Like, I'm okay.
0: Women like that.
1: Grab by the throat.
2: Get choked around him.
0: Hmm.
2: I mean, what? Not like that. Huh?
1: What?
2: Yeah.
0: No, I mean in a sexual way.
1: Oh,
2: wow.
1: Okay.
2: You're so nasty.
1: Romantic.
3: That didn't sound better, did it?
2: No, that didn't sound better. What are you talking about this morning?
0: You know how many women heard that and was like,
2: I know.
0: They
2: wow.
1: Their mind was in
0: the gutter. Y'all ain't seen Kelly just now when she said, I need me a man to tell me shut the heck up. She perked up a little bit.
2: She did perk up.
0: But well, we know Kelly is different.
1: Kelly is what?
0: Different.
1: Why y'all always got to say Kelly is what?
2: Throw it off. Kelly will throw it off a little bit.
1: I am a little throwed off.
0: You see what I
1: so
0: said?
1: Come put me in check, baby.
0: When I said grab by the throat, what Kelly say? Nothing.
2: But let's add it, like, for real, though. Finances are going to come into play in any relationship. At some point, I don't care how much money you got, don't got. Because sometimes you're going to want to do something. Or even for the men that make money like that. Mm-hmm. You're going to get tired of paying for something. You're going to want her at some point to be like, hey, I got you today. Or I got it this week. Or at some point, you're going to get to that point you tired of paying.
1: And
2: you
1: as women, it's okay to like help a little bit sometimes. Mm-hmm. Yeah, he can do
0: stuff. We said that, Larry. We are
1: going
0: to get tired of paying, but we're not going to stop. We just want the woman to take that off of us.
1: You
0: want to
1: feel wanted too. You want to feel appreciated
0: like
1: too.
0: Like me. We say it all the time. Act like you like me.
1: I feel you.
0: Yeah,
1: I feel
0: like you like me.
1: And
0: like,
1: women don't know how to play the game right. You could do a little something, and then he going to do a lot of something because he feel like, dang, she really into me. She bought me this pair of shoes. Yeah. She got me this little gift. She thought about me today. Got my favorite snack. Like simple stuff.
0: I don't care what you say about me in the group chat. Treat me different.
1: That's right. Yeah. You can't just sit back and expect a man to do everything, ladies. Yeah. Not everything. And I'm telling you, he going to do it all if you play the game right.
2: Hey, just play the game. It's a game. You got
1: to
2: play it right.
1: They love to take care of you. Love it. Don't y'all love to take care of us?
0: Absolutely.
1: I see.
0: Absolutely.
1: I'm trying to told you.
0: Larry, boy,
2: I ain't got no answer.
0: Don't you sit there.
1: Oh, Larry, you a big trick too. Cut it out. You a big trick too, baby. You a buy a gift.
2: Then you're supposed to buy a gift.
1: You will pay for a massage, some nails, all kind of stuff.
0: Did you say one? You said just one?
1: Oh, baby, he'll spin. He will spin that.
2: Yeah, what's up? You the biggest trick in the room.
0: I mean,
2: you are the trickster.
0: It ain't tricking if you got it.
1: And now, ladies.

0: It's time to play everybody's favorite game show. Are you Black Smart? Another Black Smart in my house. It's time to play Black Smart. You got to get three questions. If you get two of three questions correct, you win. You are Black Smart. If you do not, we're going to take your hood black card. What did they win today, Bert?
1: You know where they're going, Larry. They're going to the Carolina Renaissance Festival. But you have to be Negro smart. You have to call up here 980-737-9898 and reclaim your black card.
0: I'm sick of you with this voice. I'm sick.
1: They want it. The people want the voice.
0: They do want the voice. And I'm sick of them too.
1: I don't know why they want the voice, but they want the Renaissance voice.
0: You know what, man? Call up here.

0: It's time to play everybody's favorite game show. Are you Black Smart? Now, Living Larry, the Morning Madhouse, let's meet today's contestant on Are You Black Smart?
1: Sheila.
0: Hey, Sheila, how you doing?
1: I'm fine.
0: All right, we're going to play Black Smart. You're going to get three questions. If you get two to three questions correct, you win. You are Black Smart. If you do not, we're going to take your hood black card, all right?
1: Okay.
2: Oh, God, no.
0: You got three categories. Burpee got category number one.
3: Black Renaissance.
0: What? Kelly got you category number two.
4: Black sitcoms.
0: What? I got you category number three. Deaths in the movie. I'm going to give you the death. You give me the movie.
1: Okay.
0: What category would you like?
1: Kelly.
4: There's a new show out. It's called A Different World. Originally, it began as a spinoff of what television show?
1: The Cosby Show?
4: Yeah.
0: There you go. There you go. I'm gonna let you eat. I'm going to let you eat because you might didn't understand. You want to stay in the same category or just like another one?
1: Yeah, give me another one.
0: Deaths in the movie. G-Baby died in what movie?
3: Ooh, ooh.
1: G-Baby?
0: G-Baby died in what movie?
5: It was a horrible death.
1: I don't know.
5: Keanu Reeves.
0: Hold on.
6: No.
4: She get another shot?
6: No.
0: Yeah, she got one. You got one last try. What category are you going to?
1: Give me the first one.
0: Back to the first
3: one. Kelly.
0: Yeah. No, yeah. You the first one. You first.
5: I will?
0: Yeah. Yeah.
3: Oh.
1: Yeah.
3: Black Renaissance?
0: Yeah, Black Renaissance.
1: Oh, God, yes.
4: You
3: this,
4: sure?
3: This... This art and cultural era in the 1930s by black people was known as what in New York?
1: Sorry, I don't know.
0: Damn.
6: Oh. No.
3: Was she Black Smart?
7: Hell no.
5: Man, doing that.
3: Girl, wordplay. Look at what my category was.
7: Your black privileges are revolting.
0: Listen.
7: Yourself. Go get you some black education. Damn, dummy.
0: You want to steal these tickets off Black Smart? You can answer anyone she missed. 980-737-9898.
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0: 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Are you
1: Black Smart?
0: All right, somebody trying to steal these tickets off Black Smart.
2: What's up with it? What question you want from Black Smart?
3: The one with the deaths
0: in the movie. G-Baby died in what movie?
3: Hardball.
0: I need to renegotiate my
2: own. Negotiate the terms and conditions of the contract.
0: That's my fault, man. That's my dog, G-Baby.
2: You will
0: come back, G-Baby. Damn, G-Baby. Broke my heart.
2: You are Black Smart, and because you are Black Smart, we are sending you to the Renaissance Festival. 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

0: man. Burke, what you doing outside this weekend?
1: Man, you know, I'm going to be at Infinity Live tonight. It's okay. Going down. Y'all pull up Forever Fridays. Pull up on me. I got a secret location comedy show tonight also, too. I can tell people now. I can't tell you where it is, but the Don't Tell comedy series.
2: Okay.
1: I'm officially a part of the Don't Tell comedy series. That's dope. They just hit me up yesterday and want me to be a part of their taping. So we're going to figure out when we're doing that. They doing one tonight. Go to my Instagram page or go to donttell.com to buy tickets for where it's at tonight. Infinity Live. You know I like going to the movies, but ain't nothing coming out.
2: Ain't nothing out?
1: Ain't nothing out. Ain't nothing out. Different World came
2: on
1: out.
2: Netflix.
1: On yesterday on Netflix, and it is a 100 out of 10.
3: Love it.
1: Chef's kiss.
3: Love it.
2: I haven't seen it yet, but I'm going to check it out this weekend.
1: Now, y'all know I be on the shows. I be on the movies.
2: Somebody want to come watch this.
1: Chef, I ain't got nobody watching it.
2: Me neither.
1: So, Chef's kiss. Your phone already went off. Oh, Mr. Talk Man.
2: Hey, Kelly, what you got going
1: Kelly,
2: on?
1: Mr.
2: You
1: Talk Man,
3: you don't want to talk. You done shut him up, Burp. Let me help you out, Larry. All right.
2: I know what, Burp. Burp would just be talking.
3: I got a little bit of work to do. You know, me and my daughter Sky, we have a podcast. So, you know. What you about to say?
2: Oh, no, we talking about something.
3: I thought you were about to say something. Y'all go tune into the Files podcast. We had a new episode that dropped this week. We got Steve Smith's daughter, Bailey Smith, on the episode this week. So that's interesting. They talking about nepotism. They talking about what we were talking about earlier. Having money, people paying for stuff for you, people thinking you got money, all of that. It's a real good episode. Check out the Files podcast. You can find that on YouTube. Also, I'm going to see Mojo Brooks tonight. He's my favorite comedian out right now.
2: I love that
3: he came to show the city some love, you know, this week. So I'm going to see him tonight. And then I'm on that airplane in the morning.
2: Yeah.
3: Going to Indy. Going to go and check out my baby. They're playing in Indianapolis. They're playing Purdue University tomorrow. So y'all can catch the game. Notre Dame's the only school whose game is aired on TV every week
2: on NBC.
3: On NBC. So y'all can catch the game tomorrow.
2: They got like
1: NBC and Peacock.
2: They got like a, what you call it? NBC is Peacock.
3: Yeah.
2: Yeah.
3: So got a deal. Yep.
2: They got like a lifetime deal with them.
3: Exactly.
2: It's crazy.
3: Love it.
1: Every game.
3: Every game.
2: It's like crazy. They got like a lifetime deal. But shout out to TJ, man. And,
3: number 58. And, y'all catch my baby in there.
2: And choose the Notre Dame. Yes. That's what's up, man.
3: I'm proud of him.
2: I got to go see him play.
3: Yeah. Come on. And he told me, I talked to him. He said he got your glove.
2: All right. Bet. Well, if you get them for me.
3: I get them for you.
2: All right. Well, you know, Mr. Outside is back. Y'all know I'm outside all weekend. Tonight, I'm going to see Mojo Brooks as well. Shout out to Mojo. And then, of course, tomorrow, I got to attend this kind of like visual for the 4-year-old that was murdered here in the city. Definitely got to go out there and do that. And I'm going to be out there. That's going to be at 3 o'clock tomorrow at Enderley Park if anybody wants to pull up and be a part of that. Sunday, you know, me and DJ Butterfingers, we outside. We are at Alibi on Sunday. We got the playbook. Cowboys and Ravens will be on the big screen. They are the 4 o'clock game, so we'll be showing that. So we'll be out there this Sunday. What else I got? Oh, speaking of podcasts, my podcast drops every Friday at noon. The Butt Naked Truth. I'm the co-host with Brinson Buckner. And this week, we got Kendall Fields on the podcast.
3: I'll check it out.
2: Kelly is already being on there. If you want to go check out any of the episodes, just go to YouTube, type in the Butt Naked Truth podcast, and please subscribe. Thank you to the 1,200 subscribers that we have already. Thank
3: y'all. And shout out to y'all
2: including
3: the women. You know, y'all talk about sports. Y'all talk about what's going on or whatever in the community, culture, all those things, but mainly sports. But bringing on the women, I love that.
2: Yeah, one thing about me and Brinson Buckner, we wanted to make sure that we were all inclusive, and we wanted everybody to come on and tell their butt naked truth. And a lot of times, you know, the wives behind the scene do not get a chance to tell their butt naked truth unless they are going on a reality show or something like that.
3: Because people want us to be quiet.
2: Not even that, but a lot of times people think it's drama. And y'all didn't discuss no drama.
3: No, we
2: didn't. Like, your episode it doesn't entail any drama on it. Kendall's doesn't entail any drama. It's y'all telling y'all truth and being behind the scenes and being I don't want to say the background, but being the backbone of the family, so say.
3: You said that right. We in the background.
2: I didn't want to say
3: that. But we got the backbone.
2: All day.
1: I'm going to be there tomorrow, baby. 2 shows at the Neighborhood Theater. Me and damn big baby Brand.
2: Oh,
1: we
2: y'all.
1: Outside, baby. That's one of my hot zones.
2: Y'all wrote me on the script?
1: Hey, you know how Alamo get down.
2: Alamo do get.
1: You know how Alamo get down.
2: But shout out down. You know how Alamo get down. You know how Alamo get down.
1: No, I don't.
2: No, okay. Okay. Yeah, all right.
4: Money over everything. Self-made. But right now, shout it. You looking like money. I'm talking about real money.
5: Huh? Maybach. Yeah.

0: on the Foreplay Parlay, but before we get started, let me say I owe Kelly 50 Cent.
1: Exactly.
0: Because the Falcons beat the Packers off the sticks last night.
2: Off the sticks.
1: I told you. I don't know why you ain't listening.
2: Shout out to my boy Jamar. He was saying all day in practice yesterday, we about to shock the world tonight. We're going to shock the world tonight.
0: He liked the Falcons, done.
2: They love the Falcons. Mm. And they shocked the world.
0: I was about to say something.
1: They wasn't finna get ready to be 0-3.
0: You right. You got it right. You got it right. Give you a little 50 Cent. You ain't got to rub it in.
1: You
0: got to
1: use that little noggin sometimes now.
0: First of all, never
2: mind. With Michael Penix
0: come on now. Go ahead.
2: All right. Coming up, man, we got the Panthers 1-1 taking on the Cleveland Browns 1-1 in Cleveland. Larry, who you got in this one?
0: Panthers defense carries over. I think the Panthers are going to go on the road. They're going to get this victory. Cleveland is in shambles. Now, Deshaun Watson is starting, but, you know, he alienated that whole fan base. So it's going to be interesting to see how that plays out in Cleveland. But the over-under in this game is 42.5. They're actually giving Cleveland 2.5 points in this game. So, I'm going Carolina. I think Carolina's going to win this game by at least 10 points.
1: I'm going Panthers.
2: Going with the Panthers?
1: Yep. Home team.
0: Panthers is averaging over 30 points a game right now, too.
2: They are. I don't think they've seen a defense like Cleveland's defense, though. Cleveland has a good defense. One thing they can't do, the offense is iffy with Deshaun Watson. But they looked good last week. The first week, they looked terrible. You don't know which team you're going to get. But they're playing in Cleveland.
0: They don't want Deshaun Watson in Cleveland.
1: Right.
0: But, the fan base, they ain't going
2: to
0: cheer.
2: He tore his Achilles in Cleveland.
0: And they cheered on the field for him when he tore it.
2: And he wants to prove all of them wrong.
1: Oh, he's going to get booed like no one's ever been booed before.
2: They might start chanting, "We want Shadoo."
1: And that's what's going to make like all the emphasis kind of go to that. And then the Panthers going to sneak on up in there.
0: Yeah, I'm with you.
2: Something is telling me to pick Cleveland. I don't know what it is.
0: Go ahead,
2: but I'm going with the upset. I'm picking Cleveland in this one.
0: Yeah.
2: Next game, you got the Seahawks taking on the Commanders.
0: Oh, the Seahawks and the Commanders. Boy, yes, sir. The Seahawks are a 7.5-point favorite in this game. The over-under
2: is... Why you got to say all that?
0: I'm giving the games. Seattle is... The over-under in this game is 40.5. I think Seattle going to score 40 by themselves. But I think Seattle's going to beat the Commanders off the sticks. Commanders fall to 0-3. Seattle is the odds-on favorite to go back to the big game.
2: Who you got, Kelly?
0: I got Seattle by 17.
2: Who you got, Kelly?
1: I wanted to say, like, something in my spirit said it was going to be an upset. I just couldn't do it.
2: In what game?
1: I got Seattle. I got a couple friends on Seattle's team. They cool. So, you know,
0: what's up?
1: I'm rooting for them.
2: Yeah, me too.
0: Tell my next game.
2: Next game, we got the Bengals. The Bengals 2-0 taking on the Steelers 1-1.
0: This is an interconference rival. The over-under in this game is 42.5. They got Cincinnati is favored to win by 3.5. Joe Burrow playing in Pittsburgh. Ooh. I think Pittsburgh get this victory, though. This is an interconference rival. I think Pittsburgh wins at home and improve to 2-1. They're gonna Cincinnati is gonna fall to 2-1. I got Pittsburgh in the close one. I got Pittsburgh by 6.
1: Mm. I'm picking Pittsburgh too. Home game for them. Yeah.
0: Yeah.
2: I'm going with the Bengals. They got a defense. Dexter Lawrence look like a man among boys.
0: They do.
2: And Pittsburgh doesn't have an offense. Aaron Rodgers should have retired 2 years ago. He is not the same player. They don't have the receivers that he's used to having. They don't have the running game that the Steelers are known for. And I think that Cincinnati's defense is what helps them win this game. I'm going with Cincinnati in this one.
0: Okay.
2: Last game that we're going with, you got the Ravens, who are 1-1, taking on the Cowboys, who are 1-1. Larry, who you going
0: with? The NFL cheat code is Lamar Jackson. Everybody goes to Dallas and they put on a show. I remember when Big Time Moss was in the league, and every time he saw a Dallas star, that boy just put up numbers. Lamar Jackson is going to have an MVP game. He might have 5 touchdowns in this one. Okay, maybe 3. But I got Baltimore. I think Baltimore improves to 2-1. The over-under in this game is 53. They are giving Baltimore. Baltimore is favored by 3.5 points. I got Baltimore. I got Baltimore by 3, though. That's what I'm going with. Baltimore with the victory.
1: I'm putting my $2 that I got today on Baltimore. That's all I got.
0: Yeah, $2.
2: It's a clean sweep. We all going Baltimore. I hate the Cowboys. I hope they lose. I hope Dak Prescott get hurt.
0: Damn. Cause your quarterback got hurt?
2: Yep.

0: a lot of people are calling Clark Speaks. You know why? 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He has hundreds of five-star reviews. And if you're out here and you're going to be selecting a lawyer to handle your case, especially those serious ones, you want someone that you can trust and someone that is getting results. And that is Clark Speaks. Listen, Speaks Law says if you've been injured on the road or at work, who speaks for you?
1: Wait up.
0: Give them a call today. 704-INJURED.
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2: 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Now's the time. It's invoice only. You pay what I pay. That's right. You pay what I pay. I'm going to print out the invoice and you pay what I pay, but it's only this month on the Telluride. You don't want to miss out. I don't care about the credit situation. I don't care what happened in the past. I don't care about none of that. I got the tools in the toolbox for you. I got the tools to help you get out of the situation that you don't want no more. If you got a car and you owe too much money on it, come down and let me show you what I'll put in it. 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
1: That's what we doing, man. 4700 East Independence Boulevard. Come to the planet. That's Planet Kia. Hey, Jimmy, what we doing, baby?
2: We knocking out the competition.
1: Straight like that.
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0: Shout out to Rod the God checking in one time. What's up, Rod the God? What's up, Ball here? Slick, what's up, boy? Shout out to Jackson Dripping checking in. Dude Dirty, what's up, though? Money Maker, Paper Chaser, what's up? Darius the Barber. Hey, Killer Darius said he need to borrow your car. Hi, Darius. Some Mojo Blooks tickets. Darius, I ain't got no cars. I got cut off. Oh, Cub 704 checking in one time. Chosen Davis, what's up, though? Shout out to Quisha.
1: Quisha checking in one time. Red Man James down in Red Rose City. You already know Miss Latoria. Hey, Latoria. Miss Latoria Williams. Keisha, 84, what's up? Shout out to my cousin, La Familia Dove. Just Not. Where our girlfriend at? Just Not. His wife is our girlfriend, just in case y'all was wondering. Shout out to Sir P. Prize, NLBU Slim. He know what's up. Nah, I know what's going on. Nigga So Fly Jones and D Sport 91. Nah, he gonna fight me when he sees. But niggas to you. What's up, neighbor? Come cook something, neighbor.
2: I'm just cook something.
1: Yeah, I'm hungry.
2: You on one today.
0: Did Darius say my card or my car?
1: Your card.
0: That's what I thought. He wanted to swipe.
1: Yeah, he wanted to swipe side. Okay.
0: Shout out to everybody on my IG Live. Hey, Jasmine. Hey, Sky.
1: Sky, what up, Skybox?
0: LaVasia. Hey, LaVasia.
1: Skybox.
2: So, Pluto.
1: Social
2: Pluto.
1: World.
2: Stanley Drew, what up? OG 20 out the mud. My niece, Arjanae, a.k.a. Tyel. What's up, babe? Where my little dog at? Where my little homie at?
3: I'm a great uncle, y'all. That's crazy. I'm a great uncle. Tay Baby. Right, what's happening with it? Super Dad Jones. Love you too, Tyel.
2: Infamous D. Faulkner CO47. Primetime Cannon.
1: Gannon. What up, boy?
2: DJ Panther Man. AE3. Capricorn. Mr. Polo. Jackson Drippy. The Active Affairs. Sonia White. CLT Black Truck. What's happening with it? DJ D Reddy. What's happening with it? Cool 103. What's happening with it?
0: Somebody call me a cougar over here. Miss Tasha said,
1: "Let she said, tell my supervisor, let us go home today."
2: NYC CLT, what are that?
1: What up, Social World? What up, my boy Thomas?
2: Dizzy the Great, what are that?
1: Go ahead, Kels, what you got over there?
0: Hey, Money Maker Paper Chaser, I appreciate that.
1: Stop live jumping.
0: I think that's a compliment. I don't know. I don't know.
1: Yeah, they live.
0: Hey, Tay Baby. They lied?
1: I said they live jump.
0: They oh, live they
1: jump.
0: Live, yeah.
1: Jumping from my live.
0: Hi, Caleb. Shout out to Caleb. Send the brand. Hey, how you doing? Oh, my gosh. Look at all you. Y'all supporting us. We appreciate y'all. Y'all watch my baby game tomorrow.
1: What time they play tomorrow?
0: 2 o'clock.
1: Two o'clock slot tomorrow.
0: 2 o'clock slot tomorrow. Notre Dame versus Purdue. Let's get it.
2: Pull up on your boy.
1: It ain't that, my boy. Nisha, what up, though?
2: Pull up on me at Infinity Live tonight. We taking shots. What up?
1: Shout out to Shane TV. I'm coming out there tonight.
2: Pull up.
1: I'm lying. I ain't coming out.
2: Yeah, I know.
1: They ain't got no money for it. Now, may the Lord
4: watch between me and thee
1: while we're absent
4: one from another.
1: Amen.
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You know, Usher crowns himself the king of R&B during a Las Vegas tour stop. Also, a fan helped Young Thug connect with Mariah the Scientist through jail.

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1: Hey, y'all know what it is. 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

and love. Mr. Incognito holding you down. It's time to midday jump off on this Friday morning. Hey, did you get a chance to check out Different World on Netflix? Let me tell you something. I'm liking this. I'm loving it. I'm loving it. When you get a chance this weekend, make sure you check that bang out on Netflix. No doubt. Different World. Very good. Very good season. All right, let me tell you like this. More of your requests, you know we put on for the city. Hit me up on IG, Incognito98. Got the latest from Janae Aiko featuring Ken.

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2: Before Anita Earls was a Supreme Court justice, she was a civil rights attorney, the kind that shows up for people when the system has failed, for people that are discriminated against, for those whose rights have been violated. 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
10: If you're a Channel 9 meteorologist, Keith Monday, feels so nice out there on this Friday to wrap up what was a very dreary week. Well, we're back in the sunshine. Less wind, low 70s today. We'll fall to around 50 tonight. Some folks will be in the 40s out the door early on Saturday. Sunny and 80 in the afternoon.
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0: Sunday. Up next, the Day Party Lunch Mix. Don't go nowhere.
1: 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Morning. We the one they're talking about.
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0: The Real Kelly D. Thank y'all for hanging out with me. 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
12: 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North Carolina families are paying more, so Washington, D.C. should be focused on bringing costs down. Roy Cooper will stand up to Trump and his Republican allies and put North Carolina families first. Early voting is October 15th through the 31st, and Election Day is Tuesday, November 3rd. 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
0: Hey, it's that time for you to get a new ride, and I got my man, Jimmy the Boxer. Jimmy, what we doing with it all month long?
14: We knocking out the competition. It's invoice only. On Telluride 2027, Telluride. Everybody's coming in for them. Everybody wants to test drive them. Everybody's talking about the Telluride. Now's the time. It's invoice only. You pay what I pay. That's right. You pay what I pay. I'm going to print out the invoice, and you pay what I pay, but it's only this month on the Telluride. You don't want to miss out. I don't care about the credit situation. I don't care what happened in the past. I don't care about none of that. I got the tools in the toolbox for you. I got the tools to help you get out of the situation that you don't want no more. If you got a car and you owe too much money on it, come down and let me show you what I'll put in it. I'm going to step up on that trade every single car deal this month.
0: That's what we doing, man. 4700 East Independence Boulevard. Come to the planet. That's Planet Kia. Hey, Jimmy, what we doing, baby?
14: We're knocking out the competition. Straight like that.
10: The following is a paid political announcement.
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Drop or Die. That's part one of the Day Party Lunch Mix. Your host, yours truly, Mr. Incognito, hold you down. Don't forget to come hang out with me and comedian Burpee tonight forever.

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0: My man, I was talking to him on yesterday. 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
9: 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Meanwhile, Republicans in Washington are focused on supporting Trump's tariffs and his war, which have pushed prices even higher. North Carolina families are paying more, so Washington, D.C. should be focused on bringing costs down. Roy Cooper will stand up to Trump and his Republican allies and put North Carolina families first. Early voting is October 15th through the 31st, and Election Day is Tuesday, November 3rd. 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
3: Before Anita Earls was a Supreme Court justice, she was a civil rights attorney. 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Re-elect Anita Earls to the North Carolina Supreme Court. 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

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You must got that million dollar something to me. 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You don't gotta worry, I'ma do just what it takes.

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1: Damn, why you stink? You must got that $1 million. That's I think 20 plus for the singles, 10 for drinks.

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Come on out tomorrow night. 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More of your requests up next. You know I put on. Got

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0: 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What's up, y'all? 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

entertainment news that's going on. 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

0: following is a paid political announcement.
1: Before Anita Earls was a Supreme Court justice, she was a civil rights attorney, the kind that shows up for people when the system has failed, for people that are discriminated against, for those whose rights have been violated. 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Justice Anita Earls understands that health care is a human right, not a privilege for whoever can afford it. And she believes that the Constitution, not power, not politics, not money, should decide what's fair. Anita Earls is the kind of justice North Carolina needs. 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Re-elect Anita Earls to the North Carolina Supreme Court. 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

When it's called YK, where it's going. Gotta tune into the Midday Jump Off, holding you down on this Friday afternoon. Don't forget, tonight it goes down. 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
9: 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We're giving out car payments for $200 a month. You have to the end of September, get a car payment for $200. 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
1: Costs keep rising with no end in sight. Groceries, gas, housing, utilities, you name it. 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As costs keep rising, we need Roy Cooper in the United States Senate. Roy Cooper will fight to lower costs, especially the cost of health care. He will protect Medicaid and support lower prescription drug prices. He will restore the Affordable Care Act tax credits so that families don't have to keep facing steep insurance premium hikes. Meanwhile, Republicans in Washington are focused on supporting Trump's tariffs and his war, which have pushed prices even higher. North Carolina families are paying more, so Washington, D.C. should be focused on bringing costs down. Roy Cooper will stand up to Trump and his Republican allies and put North Carolina families first. Early voting is October 15th through the 31st, and Election Day is Tuesday, November 3rd. Make a plan to vote for Roy Cooper.
2: I'm Roy Cooper. I'm running for Senate, and I approve this message.
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0: No Limit Larry, big dog of the week. This week, my big dog belonged to West Mech's own Jaden Huff, who set the West Mech running back record. The boy had 30 carries, 312 yards, and 4 touchdowns.
1: But West Mech lost again.
0: But he still did his thing, though. He was out there running that ball. That boy looked like Barry Sanders, Emmitt Smith.

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1: I left the club. 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I pulled up at a light and I looked over and a cop pulled up right beside me. I looked at the cop and I drove right through the f***ing light.
0: Going down Thursday, October 8th at the Ovens Auditorium. 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
1: Hey, y'all know what it is. 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And the Madhouse, we going on a college tour, baby. 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
19: Channel 9 meteorologist Keith Monday. Feels so nice out there on this Friday to wrap up what was a very dreary week. Well, we're back in the sunshine. Less wind, low 70s today. We'll fall to around 50 tonight. Some folks will be in the 40s out the door early on Saturday. Sunny and 80 in the afternoon.

I used to think about immature things. 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

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Zodiac sign, it must be a Gemini moon, cause we about to go half. Must-

0: Hey, y'all be safe this weekend and be right back here on Monday. When at 6:40, it's a Motivational Monday.
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0: The Real Kelly D. Thank y'all for hanging out with me. 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
6: Costs keep rising with no end in sight. Groceries, gas, housing, utilities, you name it. 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As costs keep rising, we need Roy Cooper in the United States Senate. Roy Cooper will fight to lower costs, especially the cost of health care. He will protect Medicaid and support lower prescription drug prices. He will restore the Affordable Care Act tax credits so that families don't have to keep facing steep insurance premium hikes. Meanwhile, Republicans in Washington are focused on supporting Trump's tariffs and his war, which have pushed prices even higher. North Carolina families are paying more, so Washington, D.C. should be focused on bringing costs down. Roy Cooper will stand up to Trump and his Republican allies and put North Carolina families first. Early voting is October 15th through the 31st, and Election Day is Tuesday, November 3rd. Make a plan to vote for Roy Cooper.
7: I'm Roy Cooper. I'm running for Senate, and I approve this message.
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9: Big dog. Big dog. Big dog. 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Big dog.
10: It's time for that No Limit Larry Big Dog of the Week. This week, my big dog belonged to West Mech's own Jaden Huff, who set the West Mech running back record. The boy had 30 carries, 312 yards, and 4 touchdowns.
11: But West Mech lost again.
10: But he still did his thing, though. He was out there running that ball. That boy looked like Barry Sanders, Emmitt Smith, and Walter Payton.
11: All right, that might be a little bit too much sauce.
10: It's the No Limit Larry Big Dog of the Week.
9: Dog. Big Dog.
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1: And yes, I am a sexy mom, but I'll leave that up for the ladies, man. Beat Out on your radio, man. Holding it down for my sis, Miss Jessica, the girl next door. She'll be back on Monday. Y'all make sure y'all show us some love on social media. Call up and show us some love Monday. Laying her grandmother to rest on this weekend. You dig what I'm saying? So I'm holding it down. And I just got to say that I was listening to No Limit Larry in the Morning Madhouse this morning. And I don't normally do this because I don't like doing it. But I got to agree with that ugly boy Burpee, man. Where the hell did summer go? I'm talking about summer just packed up and left like it had somewhere to be. Why is it so cold these days? Why do I have the heat on and the seat heater going on in my vehicle? That should not be the case. Speaking of Burt, man, if you want to check out that homie, man, tonight, Forever Young Fridays, he will be out there at Infinity Live. Him, Incognito, 7004 Smith Corners Boulevard. The doors open at 9. Party goes to 5 in the morning, man. Burpee and Incog gonna be out there broadcasting live. Go out there, man, have a good time. 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Forever Young Fridays, only at Infinity Live, man. 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Oh, I hit the wrong button again. 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
1: If you
2: just outstanding weather this weekend in Charlotte. Check your forecast from Severe Weather Center 9. I'm meteorologist John Ahrens. Perfect night tonight into your Saturday morning. We're going to start out Saturday at 50 degrees. Sunny skies tomorrow afternoon. Highs around 80, low 80s on your Sunday.
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0: Hella Gang Cushington right there. 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That get me so pumped in the gym, no cap.
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0: I ain't gonna cap, man. That joint get me lit in the club. That joint get me lit in the gym. Like, that joint is one of them ones, man. One of them ones. Beat out on your radio, holding it down for my girl Jessica. Miss Jessica, the girl next door. She is out of town. VA this weekend, laying her grandmother to rest. So y'all make sure y'all keep her in your prayers. Listen, Power 98 is always trying to hook you up. We're trying to put you in events that's coming to the city, man. Disney on Ice is coming to the city. And I know that you would like to take them kids. I need my Toy Story fans. Any Toy Story fans. Did you see the most recent Toy Story? It was good, too. 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That's a whole other conversation. 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You could win tickets to Disney on Ice. Huh? How about that? And if you don't know, now you know, Martin Lawrence is coming to Charlotte October 8th. Put it on your calendar right now, October 8th. And you can enter now for your chance to win tickets to that as well. Y'all still know what it is. 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Y'all still know what it is. October 8th at Ubbins Auditorium. 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
3: Costs keep rising with no end in sight. Groceries, gas, housing, utilities, you name it. 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As costs keep rising, we need Roy Cooper in the United States Senate. Roy Cooper will fight to lower costs, especially the cost of health care. He will protect Medicaid and support lower prescription drug prices. He will restore the Affordable Care Act tax credits so that families don't have to keep facing steep insurance premium hikes. Meanwhile, Republicans in Washington are focused on supporting Trump's tariffs and his war, which have pushed prices even higher. North Carolina families are paying more, so Washington, D.C. should be focused on bringing costs down. Roy Cooper will stand up to Trump and his Republican allies and put North Carolina families first. Early voting is October 15th through the 31st, and Election Day is Tuesday, November 3rd. Make a plan to vote for Roy Cooper.
4: I'm Roy Cooper. I'm running for Senate, and I approve this message.
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1: Before Anita Earls was a Supreme Court justice, she was a civil rights attorney, the kind that shows up for people when the system has failed, for people that are discriminated against, for those whose rights have been violated. 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Anita Earls is the kind of justice North Carolina needs. 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Re-elect Anita Earls to the North Carolina Supreme Court.
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5: 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Ride with the mob. Alhamdulillah. 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Ferg is the name. Bimbola did the chain. Tono for the watch. Prezi.

0: 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That's that Plain Jane. What the hell happened to ASAP Ferg and all the ASAPs?
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0: ASAP Rocky was the only one from the ASAP clan that made it? Was ASAP Ferg with ASAP Rocky them, or am I just ignorant and showing how old I am right now? I don't know. 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Charlotte's number one for hip-hop and R&B. Big shout to everybody that plays fantasy football. I'm so upset because last night, I went and picked up Green Bay's defense because I was like, yo, they playing the Falcons. I just saw the Falcons get smacked back-to-back weeks. Like, the Falcons hadn't been in the red zone the first two games of the season. True indeed, they didn't have a quarterback. Michael Penix comes back after 300-plus days of not playing football. Michael Penix comes back last night. I said, there's no way he's ready. That Green Bay defense, they're gonna blitz him. They're going to get at least 2-3 sacks. Interception, somebody going to fumble. First series, interception. I said, oh, man, great pickup. That was a great waiver wire decision, B-Dot. And then the damn Falcons went on to put up 500 total yards on my defense. 200 yards to Drake London passing. 200 yards for that boy Bijan Robinson running. 500 yards on my Green Bay defense. Green Bay, why y'all suck like that? Coach LaFleur should be fired. Go Panthers.
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3: Your Friday afternoon commute not starting out so great. I-85 just north of Brookshire Boulevard, the northbound lanes, there is an accident and it is backing up. So if you're heading northbound on I-85, just as you pass uptown Charlotte, it could get a little slow. And then the normal I-85 southbound lanes as you cross over 485 heading toward Belmont and Gastonia, that is a pretty significant delay already. Independence Boulevard in the Matthews area, both directions, you're going to see delays as well. Latest accidents that could cause you issues. University City Boulevard at John Kirk Drive. Injury accidents, two of them. Old Statesville Road at Vance Davis Drive and Prescott Pond Lane at Beverly Crest Boulevard. Joey D, Charlotte Traffic.
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5: Before Anita Earls was a Supreme Court justice, she was a civil rights attorney. 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Anita Earls is the kind of justice North Carolina needs. 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Re-elect Anita Earls to the North Carolina Supreme Court.
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1: That's right. This is the Battle for Carolina, the 2026 big HBCU Battle of the Band. Who is the number one band in the Carolina? 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
0: Johnson C. Smith,
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3: Just outstanding weather this weekend in Charlotte. Check your forecast from Severe Weather Center 9. I'm meteorologist John Ahrens. Perfect night tonight into your Saturday morning. We're going to start out Saturday at 50 degrees. Sunny skies tomorrow afternoon. Highs around 80, low 80s on your Sunday.
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0: And that's so good, huh? The Dot Spot on a Friday afternoon. Miss Jessica's out of town, so B-Dot is holding her down. You dig what I'm saying? Speaking of holding Miss Jessica down, Burpee's holding her down tonight at Forever Young Fridays, 7004 Smith Corners Boulevard. The doors open at 9 o'clock. Them fools over there party till 5 in the morning, man. 5 in the morning. And everybody, male, female, it don't matter. 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Make sure you check that out. Y'all ready for this mix coming up in 5 o'clock? I know you is, because I'm is. You dig what I'm saying? And I'm ready for football this weekend. My Rams are headed up to Virginia. My FAMU Rattlers are at home in Bragg this week against Alabama A&M. We got to bounce back from that loss to Tennessee State last week. And that was devastating. Big shout out to my Charlotte Rattlers that's putting together watch parties and things of that nature. FAMU is really an awesome experience. That orange and green, man, that Rattler stripe, like, I just love everything about it, man. I'm really just happy for Coach Gray in his first tenure as head coach for his alma mater. And I just want the best for him, the same as Torrey Woodbury over there at Winston-Salem State University. But y'all let CP, the people's champ, know he got one more time to say something about my WSSU Rams. And I'm going to shoot him in the knees.
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6: Charlotte traffic.
7: The earlier problem with I-85 at Brookshire Boulevard has turned into a real mess. If I were you, I would totally avoid, no matter which direction you're going, I-85 anywhere near Brookshire Boulevard or I-77. The other normal problem portion of I-85 is still there as well. West of Uptown Charlotte, southbound lanes, as you cross over 485, you're going to see significant delays if you're heading toward the Belmont or Gastonia area. Independence Boulevard and Matthews, slowdowns in both directions. I-77 south of Uptown. Northbound lanes heading toward Uptown from 485, you're going to see some slowdowns. Latest accidents, a hit and run, Folger Drive at Owen B. Court, Pineville Matthews Road at Sardis Plantation Drive, North Tryon at East Sugar Creek Road, and David Cox Road at Old Statesville Road. Joey D., Charlotte Traffic.
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10: Costs keep rising with no end in sight. Groceries, gas, housing, utilities, you name it. North Carolina families are working hard just to keep up. As costs keep rising, we need Roy Cooper in the United States Senate. Roy Cooper will fight to lower costs, especially the cost of health care. He will protect Medicaid and support lower prescription drug prices. He will restore the Affordable Care Act tax credits so that families don't have to keep facing steep insurance premium hikes. Meanwhile, Republicans in Washington are focused on supporting Trump's tariffs and his war, which have pushed prices even higher. North Carolina families are paying more, so Washington, D.C. should be focused on bringing costs down. Roy Cooper will stand up to Trump and his Republican allies and put North Carolina families first. Early voting is October 15th through the 31st, and Election Day is Tuesday, November 3rd. Make a plan to vote for Roy Cooper.
11: I'm Roy Cooper. I'm running for Senate, and I approve this message.
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13: North Carolina, the biggest event of the year, is coming. 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That's right. 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Who is the number one band in the Carolina? 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
8: 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That's Planet Kia. 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
17: 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Here's your Channel 9 Severe Weather Center 9 forecast.
18: Just outstanding weather this weekend in Charlotte. Check your forecast from Severe Weather Center 9. I'm meteorologist John Ahrens. Perfect night tonight into your Saturday morning. We're going to start out Saturday at 50 degrees. Sunny skies tomorrow afternoon. Highs around 80, low 80s on your Sunday.
19: Charlotte and surrounding areas. This is Lil Plug, and I'm speaking to y'all to remind y'all that we are the future. 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
26: 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That makes me wonder why the hell so many people are trying to tell me to slow down. 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

tons of me. 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

0: What's okay. up?
1: 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Well, at 6:40, it's a Motivational Monday.
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0: 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B-Notes and Butterfingers every Saturday night at 704 exclusive, man. 704 exclusive, 3930 Brookshire Boulevard, okay? Go out there, man. It's a party in the parking lot, a party in the building. It's definitely a party back there on that back patio. If you ain't been to the back patio of 704 exclusive, just know you're going to have to air your clothes out when you get home. Don't even put them, like, leave them clothes on the banister outside or the porch. But them things going to be filled with a bunch. Nevertheless, man, enjoy yourself at 704 exclusive B-Notes and DJ Butterfingers. Enjoy me tomorrow before that from 4 to 9 right here in the Dot Spot on Power 98, Charlotte's number one for hip-hop and R&B. Charlotte.

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4: 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North Carolina families are paying more, so Washington, D.C. should be focused on bringing costs down. Roy Cooper will stand up to Trump and his Republican allies and put North Carolina families first. Early voting is October 15th through the 31st, and Election Day is Tuesday, November 3rd. 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
1: Before Anita Earls was a Supreme Court justice, she was a civil rights attorney, the kind that shows up for people when the system has failed, for people that are discriminated against, for those whose rights have been violated. 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
0: That's right, man. I am B Dot. Thank you very much, Van Van, and I'm up out of here. Just holding it down this week for my sis, Miss Jessica, the girl next door. Y'all make sure y'all show her some love. Send her some love. She's burying her grandmother this weekend. That's never easy. Grief is dumb, man. Grief is dumb. Listen, I'm up out of here. I hope you enjoyed me today. I'll be back tomorrow at 4 o'clock from 4 to 9 right here in the Dot Spot. I'll give you 3 useless facts and all types of foolery. You dig what I'm saying? But I am still looking for any single men that are trying to date or trying to have conversations with single women. I'm having an event October 17th, man. And I mean, like, thousands of women are hitting me. How can I sign up? Women, just hold off for 1 second. Because it's imperative that I get men on the yacht so that you got somebody to talk to. I don't want to have a yacht full of 80 women and no men. I want 20 men that's single at least to participate in speed dating with 20 women that's single. Now, other single people can come too and, you know, catch the remnants of folks that don't get picked up. But I need 20 single men. 20 single men that are mature. And I think I want 35 and up, man. 35 and up, single man. If you are a single man, 35 and up, please hit me up. I got a freaking Noah's Ark amount of women looking to meet you.
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11: this your girl, the real Kelly D. Thank y'all for hanging out with me. 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
12: I-85 is still a mess inside the 485 loop. You might want to avoid I-85, especially if you're heading southbound. That's really backed up. Northbound's a little better, but there's delays there as well. In the Gastonia area, northbound lanes on I-85 heading out of Gastonia toward Belmont, there's backups and delays there as well. Latest accidents, North Graham at West Craighead Road, West 4th at South Graham, North Carolina Music Factory Boulevard at Polk Street, and Tuckasegee Road at Enderly Road. Joey D, Charlotte traffic.
13: Subject to credit approval.
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2: Whatever that No Limit Larry, big dog of the week. This week, my big dog belonged to West Mech's own Jaden Huff, who set the West Mech running back record. The boy had 30 carries, 312 yards, and 4 touchdowns. But West Mech lost again. But he still did his thing, though. He was out there running that ball. That boy look like Barry Sanders, Emmitt Smith, and Walter Payton. All right, that might be a little bit too much sauce. It's the No Limit Larry.

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1: 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It's homecoming season. And the Madhouse, we going on a college tour, baby. 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
6: I-85, which has been an issue all afternoon long, starting to clear up. Northbound lanes seem good to go. It's still a problem with an area of the southbound lanes as it crosses over I-77 at that interchange. That's where the backup begins. Doesn't go all the way to University City, but it is still a significant backup and delay. Also delays on the Brookshire Freeway heading west out of uptown Charlotte. You'll see delays due to an accident. Speaking of accidents, there's a hit and run South Boulevard at Tyvola, a crash Gibbon Road at Christenberry Road, and an injury accident Brandon Forest Drive at Sharon Road West. Joey D, Charlotte Traffic.
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